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0: 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And on the other hand, and he's promising us that his new album coming out soon is not AI. And he gave a little smirk when he said that. It's TJ Allen. 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

Little Texas on your home for Jadewood Country Gold, 95.9 The Big Dog. And Dan the Man Woods has our third 60-minute music block every weekday just before 3 here at The Big Dog. 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

0: 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Mark Wills, and don't laugh at me. 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
9: Here's your Panhandle News Network forecast. Tonight, expect partly cloudy skies with a low of 60. Tomorrow will be partly sunny and very warm with temperatures reaching a high of 87, approaching the record high of 88 set back in 1986. With your exclusive 95.9 Big Dog AccuWeather forecast, I'm meteorologist.

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now fall in the fourth state. The leaves are turning color. The days are getting shorter. The temperatures are coming down. The only thing that's not changing is the music we play on 95.9 The Big Dog.

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0: We are your home for genuine country gold, 95.9 The Big Dog. 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That's Diamond Rio. It's TJ Allen and Big Dog Nation. 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

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Shenandoah there for Hagerstown. If you see news happening around the four states, text news to 35651. That's news to 35651. 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
4: Here's your Panhandle News Network forecast. Overnight will be partly cloudy with a low of 58. On Thursday, expect partly sunny skies and very warm temperatures with the high reaching 87. This is close to the record high of 88 set back in 1986. With your exclusive 95.9 Big Dog AccuWeather forecast, I'm meteorologist Jason Caterina.

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Joe Diffie there and John Deere Green for RC in Fayetteville. 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Kenny Chesney now. 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

0: 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I am TJ Allen. 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

Mark Chestnut on your home for Genuine Country Gold, 95.9 The Big Dog. It sure is Monday, but let's not do that. We're getting closer to Friday. It's Reba now. Take it back on The Big Dog.

0: 95.9 The Big Dog, your home for genuine country gold. Beer for my horses. It's Toby and Willie. I am TJ Allen scooting on out of here for this Wednesday. Catch you guys back here tomorrow. We'll do it all over again. Until then, Big Dogs, have a good one.
1: 95.9 The Big Dog. Hey, Big Dogs, the Rotary of Shepherdstown is holding a craft beer festival coming up Saturday, October 10th at the Pavilion at Morgan's Grove Park in Shepherdstown. Now, the tickets are $30, including a mouth-watering bites from on-site food trucks, proceeds to benefit the youth of Jefferson County through the Rotary Club of Shepherdstown. 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
11: Here's your Panhandle News Network forecast. Overnight will be partly cloudy with a low of 58. On Thursday, expect partly sunny skies and very warm temperatures with the high reaching 87. This is close to the record high of 88 set back in 1986. With your exclusive 95.9 Big Dog AccuWeather forecast, I'm meteorologist Jason Caterina.

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4: Here's your Panhandle News Network forecast. Overnight will be partly cloudy with a low of 58. On Thursday, expect partly sunny skies and very warm temperatures with the high reaching 87. This is close to the record high of 88 set back in 1986. With your exclusive 95.9 Big Dog AccuWeather forecast, I'm meteorologist Jason Caterina.

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It's the Saturday Afternoon Country Jam with Dan the Man Woods. We're cranking up your Saturday afternoons, noon until 4, with genuine country gold. The hits from the 80s and the 90s, with a little 60s and 70s thrown in for fun. 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

0: 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Hey, Big Dogs, the four-state community Veterans Engagement Board presents the Martinsburg Veterans Day Parade Saturday, November 7th at noon in downtown Martinsburg, featuring honorees, the Grand Marshal, Purple Heart recipient, and hometown hero, Staff Sergeant Andrew Wolf, the guest of honor, 103-year-old World War II veteran Jack Myers, who will also sing the national anthem at the start of the parade. Participant information, application deadline is October 24th. 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
4: Here's your Panhandle News Network forecast. Overnight will be partly cloudy with a low of 58. On Thursday, expect partly sunny skies and very warm temperatures with the high reaching 87. This is close to the record high of 88 set back in 1986. With your exclusive 95.9 Big Dog AccuWeather forecast, I'm meteorologist Jason Catarina.

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3: Here's your Panhandle News Network forecast. Overnight will be partly cloudy with a low of 58. On Thursday, expect partly sunny skies and very warm temperatures with the high reaching 87. This is close to the record high of 88 set back in 1986. With your exclusive 95.9 Big Dog AccuWeather forecast, I'm meteorologist Jason Caterina.

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Hey, Big Dogs, the Star Legacy Foundation will be holding a Their Light Still Shines, a luminary evening of remembrance, coming up Saturday, October 10th from 5 p.m. to 6:30 p.m. at Poorhouse Farm Park in the Pavilion. It'll be a peaceful evening of remembrance, honoring babies and children whose lives were brief, but whose love lasts forever.

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0: We are cranking up your Saturday afternoons, noon until 4, with Dan the Man Woods. 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
4: Here's your Panhandle News Network forecast. Overnight will be partly cloudy with a low of 58. On Thursday, expect partly sunny skies and very warm temperatures with the high reaching 87. This is close to the record high of 88 set back in 1986. With your exclusive 95.9 Big Dog AccuWeather forecast, I'm meteorologist Jason Caterina.

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0: 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Hey, Big Dogs, the Rotary of Shepherdstown is holding a craft beer festival coming up Saturday, October 10th at the Pavilion at Morgan's Grove Park in Shepherdstown. 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
5: Here's your Panhandle News Network forecast. Today will bring partly sunny skies and very warm temperatures with the high reaching 87 degrees, close to the record of 88 set in 1986. Tonight, expect partly cloudy conditions with a low of 61 degrees. With your exclusive 95.9 Big Dog AccuWeather forecast, I'm meteorologist Joe Lundberg.

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It was harder times and longer days. 5 miles of school uphill both ways. We were cane switch raised, dirt floor poor. Of course, that was back before the war. 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

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He proceeded to tell me the wildest thing. He said, sir, this bird of mine can sing like no other bird you have ever heard before. Well, I kind of looked at the guy and said, oh, really?

0: 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Hey, Big Dogs, the Martinsburg High School Show Choir's 40th anniversary apple dumpling fundraiser is coming up fast. 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
0: Crank up your Saturday evening, 7 till midnight. It's Country After Dark Classic with T.J. 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
3: Good morning from the MTA. On the MARC train system, train 872 is delayed about 10 to 15 minutes. Train 874 is a 5-minute delay as well. Train 878 is the last train to leave Martinsburg at 625. Duffield 642, Harper's Ferry just before 7 o'clock. For the MTA Transit Team, I'm Austin Todd with your MARC Rail Update.
4: Here's your Panhandle News Network forecast. Today will bring partly sunny skies and very warm temperatures with a high reaching 87 degrees, close to the record of 88 set in 1986. Tonight, expect partly cloudy conditions with a low of 61 degrees. With your exclusive 95.9 Big Dog AccuWeather forecast, I'm meteorologist Joe Lundberg.

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1: Well, life on the farm is kind of laid back. 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I thank God I'm a country boy. Well, a simple kind of life never did me no harm. 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Days are all filled with an easy country charm. Thank God I'm a country boy. Well, I got me a fine wife, I got me old fiddle. 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Thank God I'm a country boy.

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We love fall in the Forest State, don't we, ladies? 95.9, the big dog.

0: 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Hey, Big Dogs, Rescue Me WV is holding a Hillbilly Hound Bash coming up Saturday, October 24th. The doors open at 4:30. 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
3: News. I'm Paul Stevens. A commercial flight bound for Israel making an emergency landing earlier today.
4: Passengers and crew managed to subdue a pilot who'd stabbed his colleague on the flight deck and attempted to crash the plane. The plane landed safely in Saudi Arabia, but not before a sudden plummet. It descended around 17,000 feet in less than 2 minutes.
3: Fox's Jonathan Savage. All the passengers on board that Fly Dubai flight have left to their final destinations through a replacement flight. The latest reading for inflation has been released.
5: It eased, coming in at a lower than expected 3.4%, but still well above the Fed's target. And the final quarter two GDP reading came out this morning showing growth revised higher at 2.2%.
3: Connor Hanson with the Fox Business Network at the White House. 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
6: Good morning from the MTA. Checking in on the MARC train system. Brunswick train 872 is on schedule this morning. That leaves Harper's Ferry just before 5:30. Brunswick 5:40. Point of Rocks 5:51. Expected arrival in Washington is around 7:10. Train 874 is on time this morning as well, leaving Martinsburg at 5:25. Duffield's 5:43. Brunswick 6:08. That train is arriving in Washington around 7:35. And finally, train 878 is leaving at 6:25. For the MTA Transit Team, I'm Austin Todd with your MARC Rail Update.
7: Here's your Panhandle News Network forecast. Today will bring partly sunny skies and very warm temperatures with a high reaching 87 degrees, close to the record of 88 set in 1986. Tonight, expect partly cloudy conditions with a low of 61 degrees. With your exclusive 95.9 Big Dog AccuWeather forecast, I'm meteorologist Joe Lundberg.

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1: 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On 81, between Winchester, Martinsburg, and Hagerstown, there are no accidents. Traffic looks pretty good. 70, no problems out of Hancock, Hagerstown to Frederick, merging onto southbound 270. It's not bad toward the lane divide. 15, traffic is pretty heavy as you make your ride in toward Luckett's this morning. And Route 9 at the Shenandoah, traffic

0: is going to slow. It's off and on into Hillsboro, but then after that, to ride toward Route 7, traffic is in pretty good shape. I was looking at the ride on Route 7 as well. If you're riding out of Winchester to Leesburg, it's a wide open ride for you right at the moment. I'm Allie Oakley with traffic.
1: Good morning from the MTA. Checking in on the MARC train system, Brunswick train 872 is on schedule this morning. That leaves Harper's Ferry just before 5:30, Brunswick 5:40, Point of Rocks 5:51. Expected arrival in Washington is around 7:10. Train 874 is on time this morning as well, leaving Martinsburg at 5:25, Duffield's 5:43, Brunswick 6:08. That train is arriving in Washington around 7:35, and finally, train 878 is leaving at 6:25. For the MTA Transit Team, I'm Austin Todd with your MARC Rail Update.
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1: 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On 81, between Winchester, Martinsburg, and Hagerstown, there are no accidents. Traffic looks pretty good. 70, no problems out of Hancock, Hagerstown to Frederick, merging onto southbound 270. It's not bad toward the lane divide. 15, traffic is pretty heavy as you make your ride in toward Luckett's this morning. And Route 9 at the Shenandoah, traffic is going to slow. It's off and on into Hillsboro, but then after that, to ride toward Route 7, traffic is in pretty good shape. I was looking at the ride on Route 7 as well. If you're riding out of Winchester to Leesburg, it's a wide open ride for you right at the moment. I'm Allie Oakley with traffic.
2: Good morning from the MTA. Checking in on the MARC train system. Brunswick trains 872 and 874 are both on schedule this morning. Train 872 is leaving Point of Rocks around 5:50. Train 874 stops at Harper's Ferry at 5:54. Brunswick 608, Point of Rocks 620, arriving in Washington at 7:35. Our final outbound train this morning is 878, leaving Martinsburg at 6:25. Duffield 642, Harper's Ferry just before 7 o'clock. For the MTA Transit Team, I'm Austin Todd with your MARC Rail Update.
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3: Fox News, I'm Chris DeMeo. Tennessee officials unable to carry out an execution of Krista Pike after she survived two doses of a lethal drug. Tori Gessner with ABC affiliate WKRN in Nashville was a witness.
4: When the curtains were open, she was kind of inconsistently going in and out of snores and silence. When the curtains closed the final time at 8:05, we could consistently hear her snoring, and then it kind of developed into a snore squeak and then a snore. And even at 8:53, when the microphone was cut off, we could still hear snoring.
3: Tennessee Governor Bill Lee ordering a halt in executions. Sensitive data on millions of U.S. military and civilian personnel is hacked.
5: Hackers got information like social security numbers and details about employment for nearly 3 million personnel. The Defense Manpower Data Center says unauthorized users accessed files between October 2025 and July of this year.
3: Fox's Jill Nato. 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
6: Here's your Panhandle News Network forecast. Today will bring partly sunny skies and very warm temperatures with the high reaching 87 degrees, close to the record of 88 set in 1986. Tonight, expect partly cloudy conditions with a low of 61 degrees. With your exclusive 95.9 Big Dog AccuWeather forecast, I'm meteorologist Joe Lundberg.

It may be fall, but the temperatures outside still say summer. Just saying. Whose bright idea was it to close the pools right after Labor Day weekend? 95.9, the Big Dog.

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Good Thursday morning, big dogs. 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And then we give you the information you need to get you to your day. What am I talking about? Well, come on now. You need to know what the weather's going to be like, right? Absolutely. So we have AccuWeather, the most accurate weather reporting service in the business, right here, 95.9 The Big Dog. Then we give you the traffic information you need to get to and from work. Award-winning traffic reporter Allie Oakley from Metro Traffic has all the inside skinny. Fox Radio News. Now, you know, you go, well, what kind of news is that? I mean, you know, I know about Fox. Well, no. This is a whole different ballgame. Fox Radio News is the most accurate, concise, precise, to-the-minute news service in the radio business. We have it right here for you on 95.9 The Big Dog. But we don't stop there because local is so incredibly important. And for your state, regional, and local news, we have the Panhandle News Network. It originates right here at the Big Dog. Marsha and Clint in studio, giving you the latest on the local scene. Then we have sports. Oh, my goodness, do we have sports. The largest sports department in the four-state region, radio or TV, right here on 95.9 The Big Dog. Luke, Parker, Nathan, got you covered on all the scores, the coaches, the players, the schools. 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

0: 95.9 The Big Dog, Diamond Rio from 1992, and Norma Jean Riley. I'm Bob Steele, playing nothing but genuine country gold, the best music ever recorded. The hits from the 80s and the 90s, little 70s and 60s, throw it in just for fun. And you know, if you've got a room that never seems warm enough, look up. 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Here's your four-day forecast. Going to be partly sunny and very warm today, high 87. Tonight, partly cloudy, low 59. Sunny, warm, and humid, then becoming cloudy by afternoon tomorrow with a shower possible, high 89 degrees. Okay, for those of you that said, well, winter is right around the corner. Yeah, it might be, but it's going to be 89 tomorrow. Right now, it's 57 in Martinsburg. We'll have a complete weather update coming up in minutes. 6:13, Steele in the morning time.
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2: 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On 81 between Winchester, Martinsburg, Hagerstown, Greencastle, Chambersburg, and Shippensburg, traffic looks just fine. I don't see any accidents on 70 between Hancock, Hagerstown, and Frederick as you merge onto southbound 270. Traffic is pretty heavy going toward 85 Buckeystown Pike and also on your way to Hyattstown. 15 across Point of Rocks, not bad luck. It is pretty much jammed up. And Route 9, traffic slows at the West Virginia-Virginia line off and on into Hillsboro, Berlin Turnpike, as well as Hamilton Station. Route 7 between Winchester, Berryville, and Leesburg, traffic is okay. I'm Allie Oakley with traffic.
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Pork Month. I'm not sure how that all goes together, but it's National Pasta, Popcorn, and Pork Month, National Roller Skating Month, and National Stamp Collecting Month. And if that wasn't enough for you, today is National Homemade Cookies Day, National Pumpkin Spice Day, like we need more of that, World Vegetarian Day, International Music Day, I can dig that. Today is Homemade Cookies Day. It's National Black Dog Day. It's National Fire Pup Day. And it's Hair Day, as in Big Hair Day. So if you got big hair, it's your day. There you go. It is Bonnie Parker's, I'm not sure whether heavenly or hell birthday, but she was the Bonnie from Bonnie and Clyde. Walther Matthau, his heavenly birthday, starred in Grumpy Old Men, the original Bad News Bears, and the original Odd Couple movie. Richard Harris, you may not recognize that name, but he played Dumbledore in the first two Harry Potter movies, and Emperor Marcus Aurelius in Gladiator. Tom Bosley's heavenly birthday, Howard Cunningham on Happy Days. President Jimmy Carter's heavenly birthday. Julie Andrews is 91 today. Rod Carew is 81, Major League Baseball Hall of Famer. Randy Quaid, Dennis Quaid's crazy brother, 76 today. Mark McGwire is 63. He broke Roger Maris's home run record, 61 in 1998 with 70 homers on steroids, of course. Cindy Margolis is 61, former Price is Right model who was once the most downloaded woman on the internet. Sarah Drew plays Dr. April Kepner on Grey's Anatomy, is 46. It was 136 years ago in 1890, Yosemite was declared a national park by Congress. 118 years ago in 1908, Henry Ford introduced the Model T. The sticker price was $825, and Henry said, you can have Model Ts in any color you want as long as it's black. 94 years ago in 1932, with a count of 2 balls and 2 strikes, Babe Ruth called his shot, pointed to the center field bleachers with his bat at Wrigley Field. On the next pitch, he hit a home run over those very bleachers to put the Yankees ahead of the Cubs in Game 3 of the World Series. 65 years ago in 1961, continuing with the baseball theme, Roger Maris broke Babe Ruth's home run record by hitting his 61st home run of the season. Babe hit 60 homers in 1927. It was 64 years ago in 1962 that Johnny Carson made his first appearance as host of The Tonight Show. He was introduced by the former host, Groucho Marx, and his first guests were Mel Brooks, Tony Bennett, Rudy Vallee, and Joan Crawford. 55 years ago in 1971, Walt Disney World opened in Orlando, Florida. It was 51 years ago in 1975, Muhammad Ali and Joe Frazier fought in the Philippines for their third and final fight, the Thriller in Manila. Ali beat Frazier, widely considered to be one of the greatest fights of all time. It was 25 years ago in 2001, the Supreme Court suspended Bill Clinton from practicing law before the High Court. Oh, man. And 9 years ago, finally, in 2027, a crazed gunman in Las Vegas opened fire on a country music festival crowd for 10 minutes from the 32nd floor of the Mandalay Bay Hotel. 58 people were killed, and more than 800 were injured. A good friend of mine was at that concert and ferried people out in his pickup truck. And if we can get a hold of him today, we will have a little bit of kind of a celebration.

0: of sorts of that event 9 years ago. Whew! And that, my friends, is what's happening on this Thursday morning around the four state. That information and about $3 will get you a cup of coffee at most any convenience store, gas and go. I'm Bob Steele reporting.
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2: 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On 81 between Winchester, Martinsburg, Hagerstown, Greencastle, there are no accidents. 70 eastbound just after 81, traffic slows. Then you're fine into Myersville. Traffic's going to be jammed when you get to Braddock Heights. We've got this new crash just as you're trying to merge onto southbound 270. And that's also backing things up onto 340 to make that merge to go eastbound on 70 as well. On 15, very heavy, St. Clair Lane to Luckett's, Route 9, traffic slows West Virginia, Virginia Line to Hillsboro, lining up at the Berlin Turnpike, and then you're also going to slow when you get to Route 9. I'm Allie Oakley with traffic.
3: Here's your Panhandle News Network forecast. Today will bring partly sunny skies and very warm temperatures with the high reaching 87 degrees, close to the record of 88 set in 1986. Tonight, expect partly cloudy conditions with a low of 61 degrees. With your exclusive 95.9 Big Dog AccuWeather forecast, I'm meteorologist Joe Lundberg.

0: 9, the big dog keeping the country rolling. This is Trace Adkins and a great story song. You know, we always love story songs around here. This is songs about me, Bob Steele. 5 times over caffeinated morning radio show on 95.9, the big dog.
1: I met a guy on a red eye. He spotted my guitar and said, "What do you do?" 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

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I said, you'll see what I mean if you show up tonight. He said, I doubt you'll change my opinion. 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Then later on when we finished our songs about scars and cars and broken hearts, I saw him. He was standing there right next to the stage.

0: 95.9 to Big Dog, the Bellamy Brothers from 1982, playing nothing but genuine country gold, the best from the 80s to the 90s, a little 70s and 60s thrown in just for fun. I'm Bob Steele, and you know the largest fall car show in the Mid-Atlantic is coming to Ocean City, Maryland, and we have your tickets. Now, today is a particularly special day because I have three pairs of tickets to give away today. We're going to give them away in the 7 o'clock hour, the 8 o'clock hour, and the 9 o'clock hour. So be listening for the car song music montage. When you hear it, be caller number 9 on the Big Dog contest lines, and you'll pick up a pair of passes to this incredible show. Two locations this year, South Pier parking lot and the Ocean City Convention Center. It's a must-see. You've got to go, Big Dogs. From hot rods to custom, muscle cars to rat rods, trucks to dune buggies, show has something for every car lover. 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
2: 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On 81 between Winchester, Martinsburg, and Hagerstown, there are no accidents, even going into Greencastle. 70 between Hancock, Hagerstown, South Mountain, not bad. Traffic's going to slow me to get to Braddock Heights to a crash that's at 270, and it's backing traffic up onto 340 as well. Southbound side of 270, traffic slows Urbana to Hinestown. 15, very heavy getting into Luckett's. It's kind of busy there south of Limestone School Road. And Route 9, traffic slowing at the West Virginia-Virginia line to Hillsboro, lining up at the Berlin Turnpike, and then again when you get to Hamilton Station. And Route 7, before and after Route 9, traffic slows. Also, there's a new crash, Route 9 at Route 7. I'm Allie Oakley with the traffic.
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1: 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Audible, stories that speak to you. 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On 81 between Winchester, Martinsburg, and Hagerstown, there are no accidents, even going into Greencastle. 70 between Hancock, Hagerstown, South Mountain, not bad. Traffic's going to slow when you get to Braddock Heights to a crash that's at 270, and it's backing traffic up onto 340 as well. Southbound side of 270, traffic slows Urbana to Hyattstown. 15, very heavy getting into Luckett's. It's kind of busy there south of Limestone School Road. And Route 9, traffic slowing at the West Virginia-Virginia line to Hillsboro, lining up at the Berlin Turnpike, and then again when you get to Hamilton Station. And Route 7, before and after Route 9, traffic slows. Also, there's a new crash, Route 9 at Route 7. I'm Allie Oakley with the traffic.
2: Thanks so much, Allie. October is here. A few things to look forward to this month. In sports, the MLB Wild Card Series wraps up tonight with Game 1 of the World Series set for the 23rd. Also, the NHL season kicked off this week, and new NBA season tips off October 20th. On TV, the new Carrie miniseries hits Prime Video on the 7th. Season 6 of Abbott Elementary also premieres on the 7th. Marvel's latest spinoff, Vision Quest, will be on Disney Plus on the 14th. Season 23 of Grey's Anatomy premieres on the 15th. And if you know somebody who

0: really into NCIS, and I do, tell them to clear their calendar because October 6th, CBS is doing a triple header premiere. It kicks off with season 24, the original NCIS, followed by the new NCIS New York, starring LL Cool J, wraps up season 3 of NCIS Origins. In theaters, Tom Cruise's Digger is out tomorrow. The Social Network sequel, The Social Reckoning, and the horror flick Other Mommy will be released on the 9th. The newest Street Fighter movie comes out on the 16th. And, but wait, there's more. The concert film documenting the final Ozzy Osbourne live performance, Ozzy and Black Sabbath, Back to the Beginning, hits theaters October 28th. And finally, the holidays. The big ones are Columbus Day and Indigenous Peoples Day on the 12th, Halloween on the 31st. Halloween's on a Saturday this year, the best day of the week, right? Lesser-known holidays this month include National Boyfriend Day on the 3rd, International Beer and Pizza Day on the 9th, No Bra Day on the 13th, Slap Your Coworker Day on the 23rd, and National Cat Day on the 29th. Let's see, if you slap your coworker on the 23rd, it'll be National Unemployment Day on the 24th. And that's what's going on this month. 95.9 to Big Dog.
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2: Good morning. With your news update, I'm Marcia Kovalik. The Hagerstown Police Department say they worked cooperatively with the fire department and Martinsburg police on a shooting investigation. Wednesday afternoon, officers from the HPD responded to the 400 block of Sumans Avenue in reference to a reported shooting. They say they found evidence had taken place. A suspect vehicle was identified, and officers attempted to stop that vehicle, but it fled and a vehicle pursuit began, ending in West Virginia, where both suspects were taken into custody. Two suspects have been identified. They are 26-year-old Jacob Arroyo and 21-year-old Leviticus Ricks, both of Hagerstown. The Washington County Commission has set guidelines governing any possible data center development. The commission approved a 12-month moratorium on data centers back in June, and it only applied to the unincorporated areas of the county. Incorporated areas like Hagerstown, Hancock, Boonesboro, and Williamsport are not governed by the board and may still consider data center development without input or approval by commissioners in most cases. The Washington County League of Women Voters and the Hagerstown Area Religious Council are hosting a forum this evening featuring Board of Education candidates. Part of Potomac Street in downtown Hagerstown will be closed this morning to allow a crane to lift an HVAC unit onto the roof of City Hall. Both lanes of the roadways will close between Franklin and Washington Streets beginning at 9 a.m. President Trump says the last American forces are leaving Iraq. Speaking from the White House yesterday, he called the Iraqi campaign a quagmire. Tennessee Governor Bill Lee says there will be an investigation after the failed execution of death row inmate Krista Pike. A leading gun control organization says artificial intelligence is making mass shootings worse. A new report from the group Everytown for Gun Safety cites a case in which a former student at Florida State University allegedly planned a mass shooting with a chatbot that left two people dead. Pentagon Chief Pete Hegseth has confirmed deep cuts to the senior officer ranks. He announced plans for a 20% reduction to the number of positions reserved for admirals and generals. WhatsApp is adding parental control so adults can keep track of what their kids are saying. Parents can now also control how teens use channels and who can see their status. For the Panhandle News Network, I'm Marcia Kovalik.
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3: Fox News, I'm Chris DeMeo. Tennessee officials unable to carry out an execution of Krista Pike after she survived two doses of a lethal drug. Tori Gessner with ABC affiliate WKRN in Nashville was a witness.
4: When the curtains were open, she was kind of inconsistently going in and out of snores and silence. When the curtains closed the final time at 8:05, we could consistently hear her snoring, and then it kind of developed into a snore squeak and then a snore, and even at 8:53 when the microphone was cut off, we could still hear snoring.
3: Tennessee Governor Bill Lee ordering a halt in executions. Sensitive data on millions of U.S. military and civilian personnel is hacked.
5: Hackers got information like social security numbers and details about employment for nearly 3 million personnel. The Defense Manpower Data Center says unauthorized users accessed files between October 2025 and July of this year.
3: Fox's Jill Nato. 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
6: Big Dog Sports. Three of baseball's four wildcard playoff series are over. The Yankees, White Sox, and Padres completed two-game sweeps. The Yanks burying the Red Sox 9-2. Cody Bellinger broke it open with a three-run homer.
7: I was able to enjoy that one. You know, home game in Yankee Stadium, it's a really fun atmosphere. It's fun to play, and hopefully we get many, many more this month.
6: The Yankees move on to play the Rays in the divisional round. The White Sox whip the Astros 7-3 and now face the Guardians and the Padres 4-1 over the Cubs. They get the Brewers next. One wild card series is still up for grabs. Phillies rally past the Rays 4-3 in 10 innings, setting up a decisive third game tonight. Also tonight, week four in the NFL kicks off with the Steelers visiting the Browns. ESPN reports that the Steelers are trading defensive back Joey Porter Jr. to the Cowboys for future second and sixth round draft picks. Porter and the Steelers have been in a contract dispute, and the Packers will be without wideout Jaden Reed for the rest of the year. He's undergoing season-ending neck surgery. I'm Matt McCoy.
8: Here's your Panhandle News Network forecast. Today will bring partly sunny skies and very warm temperatures with the high reaching 87 degrees, close to the record of 88 set in 1986. Tonight, expect partly cloudy conditions with a low of 61 degrees. With your exclusive 95.9 Big Dog AccuWeather forecast, I'm meteorologist Joe Lundberg.

The devil went down to Georgia. He was looking for a soul to steal. He was in a bind because he was way behind and he was willing to make a deal. When he came across this young man sawing on a fiddle and playing it hot, and the devil jumped up on a hickory stump and said, "Boy, let me tell you what. I guess you didn't know it, but I'm a fiddle player too. And if you'd care to take a dare, I'll make a bet with you. Now you play pretty good fiddle, boy, but give the devil his due. I bet a fiddle of gold against your soul, because I think I'm better than you." The boy said, "My name's Johnny, and it might be a sin, but I'll take your bet, and you're gonna regret, because I'm the best as ever been."

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And fire flew from his fingertips as he rosined up his bow. And he pulled the bow across the strings and it made an evil hiss. And then a band of demons joined in and it sounded

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And he laid that golden fiddle on the ground at Johnny's feet. Johnny said, "Devil, just come on back if you ever want to try again. I done told you once, you son of a bitch, I'm the..."

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1: 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On 81 between Winchester, Martinsburg, and Hagerstown, there are no accidents. Traffic is going to be just fine. 70 between Hancock, Hagerstown, not bad, but listen. Traffic turns into a parking lot at Braddock Heights because of a tractor-trailer crash right there at 270. Apparently, the tractor-trailer is off into the woods. And so traffic is not only slowing on 70, but also on 340 to merge in with that. Southbound 15, delays start before Motter Avenue past Patrick Street. Southbound 270, pretty heavy in Hinestown. 27 Ridge Road to 370 and on the spur. 15, very heavy getting into Luckett's. Route 9, traffic slows at the West Virginia-Virginia line to Hillsboro, Berlin Turnpike, and then again Hampton Road past Hamilton Station. And Route 7, traffic is going to slow after the Berlin Turnpike to ride past Route 9. I'm Allie Oakley with traffic.
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1: All right, so before selling millions of records and packing arenas, Darius Rucker and Hootie and the Blowfish were just a college band trying to make it work in South Carolina. Darius was recently on the Bussin' with the Boys podcast, and he got to talking about the band's early days. He said, "Our first probably 10, 15 gigs were strictly for beer. When they got more popular, the compensation went up from 2 cases of beer to 3. The money was so tight, they didn't even have their own equipment." He said, "We had to borrow the PA from the university because we couldn't afford a PA." Well, there you go. Luke Combs says he's down 30 pounds, and one of his big motivators was getting in better shape for hunting season. So to celebrate, Luke just went on an elk hunting trip and finally tagged a 6-point bull after coming up empty on a New Mexico hunt last year. Luke has been open about his struggles with weight and says his long-term goal is simple. He wants to stay healthy enough to take his sons on an elk hunt on their own someday. Dasha just revealed that she's prepping for vocal surgery later this month at Vanderbilt University Medical Center in Nashville. Doctors recently found nodes on her vocal cords, and she said that years of nonstop touring finally caught up with her. Dasha's recovery will include 2 weeks of complete silence and additional time after that to retrain her voice before returning to the stage again. But she's still excited about her new album, which will be released next year. And finally, Riley Green's new album, That's Just Me, debuted at number 3 on the Billboard 200 all-genre chart. That's the biggest debut of his career and his first ever top 10 on the chart. That's Just Me features collaborations with Brooks and Dunn, Randy Owen, Jake Worthington, and Hannah McFarlane. And even though Riley is now one of the biggest names in all of country music, he said he still makes it a point of writing from the perspective of his small-town Alabama roots. And that, my friends, is the Nashville Notebook, the inside skinny from the Music City, and a little bit more, brought to you by TCB Contracting. 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

0: 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Coming up a little bit later on this hour, your opportunity to pick up a pair of tickets to the Endless Summer Cruise Inn in Ocean City. Coming up October 8th through the 11th. You're not going to want to miss this. Be listening for the Hot Rod song montage and the peel out. It's your chance to call in and win on the Big Dog contest lines. This is going to be a blowout. Over 3,000 cars expected. Two locations, the inlet parking lot, and, of course, the convention center. And you're going to want to go. No question about it. This is the event of the fall. 95.9 The Big Dog, your country contest connection, has your tickets.
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0: Burke in Hagerstown. It's good, even getting in toward Greencastle. 70, Hancock, Hagerstown. It's not bad. Traffic is going to slow when you get to Braddock Heights over into the direction of 270 where there was a tractor-trailer accident. It is one. It's off into the woods, and only the left lane was getting by. So a lot of people bailed off onto 40 as well as Old National Pike, and that's why you've got those big delays riding past the Golden Mile to connect up with 15. Also, Old National Pike, before you get to Old Camp Road, there was a crash there too. I don't see any accidents on 270 itself. I'm Allie Oakley with traffic. We got AccuWeather.
1: Here's your Panhandle News Network forecast. Today will bring partly sunny skies and very warm temperatures with a high reaching 87 degrees, close to the record of 88 set in 1986. Tonight, expect partly cloudy conditions with a low of 61 degrees. With your exclusive 95.9 Big Dog AccuWeather forecast, I'm meteorologist Joe Lundberg.

0: 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Who's on the phone with me?
1: Tom Bricker.
0: Hey, Tom, where are you calling from, buddy?
1: Chambersburg.
0: Chambersburg. I love that town. It's a lot of fun up there. Used to work up in that area and just had a great time in Chambersburg. You big gearhead?
1: Yes, sir.
0: You like what kind of cars? You like the hot rods, the muscle cars? What do you like?
1: I like the muscle cars.
0: Yep. You got one?
1: I got a Mustang.
0: You got a Mustang. What year?
1: The 2003.
0: 2003. One of the new ones, man. Those were, you know, that was like an innovation from the Fox bodies when they went into the new body style. Really like the new body style there.
1: Yes, sir. I like them, too.
0: And they're pretty quick, too. Well, my friend, you are caller number 9. You've got a pair of tickets to the Endless Summer Cruise Inn in Ocean City coming up October 8th through the 11th, huh?
1: All right.
0: Yeah, you and a friend going to go on down to Ocean City and have a lot of fun. And, man, the two locations this year, they're going to be at the Convention Center, and they're also going to be at the South Pier parking lot, plus all kinds of vendors, food, T-shirts, memorabilia, and the daily boardwalk parade of cars. You are going to be there with a friend. How about that?
1: That sounds great.
0: I think so as well. And the only thing I have left to ask you is your favorite radio station is what?
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0: 95.9 to Big Dog. Baby, I'm amazed by you. I'm Bob Steele, the five times over caffeinated morning radio show, congratulating our latest winner, Tom Bricker from Chambersburg, of the Endless Summer Ocean City Cruise-In tickets. We've got two more pairs to give away today. One next hour in the 8 o'clock hour and one in the 9 o'clock hour. Coming up in minutes, it is Salute to Troops. All that straight ahead.
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2: 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Greencastle, I don't see any accidents. 70 eastbound slows at 81. And then you're going to find that traffic is going to be jammed up before Braddock Heights. We've got a tractor-trailer crash eastbound 70 at 2.

0: 270. It is off the roadway into the woods, so it is going to be there for some time, and traffic was getting by to the far left-hand side. So if you're bailing off onto 40, you're going to feel that in Myersville and certainly past the Golden Mile there on Patrick Street to connect up with 15 as everybody has their workarounds. Also on alternate 40 and Old Camp Road, there's a nice lineup with an accident in the backup. I'm Allie Oakley with traffic.
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0: 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She don't know she's beautiful.
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2: 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Greencastle, I don't see any accidents. 70 eastbound slows at 81. And then you're going to find that traffic is going to be jammed up before Braddock Heights. We've got a tractor-trailer crash eastbound 70 at 270. It is off the roadway into the woods, so it is going to be there for some time, and traffic was getting by to the far left-hand side. So if you're bailing off onto 40, you're going to feel that in Myersville and certainly past the Golden Mile there on Patrick Street to connect up with 15 as everybody has their workarounds. Also on alternate 40 and Old Camp Road, there's a nice lineup with an accident in the backup. I'm Allie Oakley with traffic.
0: Thanks so much, Allie. 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Jefferson County Schools Vet to Ed Job Fair is coming up Thursday, October 15th, 5 p.m. at Ranson Elementary. Special veteran session at 5:30. That's coming up Thursday, October 15th at 5 p.m. at Ranson Elementary with a special veterans session at 5:30. So don't you dare miss it. 95.9 to Big Dog.
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3: Good morning. With your news update, I'm Marcia Kovalik. The Hagerstown Police Department said they worked cooperatively with the fire department and Martinsburg police on a shooting investigation. Wednesday afternoon, officers from the HPD responded to the 400 block of Siemens Avenue in reference to a reported shooting. They say they found evidence had taken place. A suspect vehicle was identified, and officers attempted to stop that vehicle, but it fled, and a vehicle pursuit began, ending in West Virginia, where both suspects were taken into custody. Two suspects have been identified. They are 26-year-old Jacob Arroyo and 21-year-old Leviticus Ricks, both of Hagerstown. The Washington County Commission has set guidelines governing any possible data center development. The commission approved a 12-month moratorium on data centers back in June, and it only applied to the unincorporated areas of the county. Incorporated areas like Hagerstown, Hancock, Boonesboro, and Williamsport are not governed by the board and may still consider data center development without input or approval by commissioners in most cases. The Washington County League of Women Voters and the Hagerstown Area Religious Council are hosting a forum this evening featuring Board of Education candidates. Part of Potomac Street in downtown Hagerstown will be closed this morning to allow a crane to lift an HVAC unit onto the roof of City Hall. Both lanes of the roadways will close between Franklin and Washington Streets beginning at 9 a.m. President Trump says the last American forces are leaving Iraq. Speaking from the White House yesterday, he called the Iraqi campaign a quagmire. Tennessee Governor Bill Lee says there will be an investigation after the failed execution of death row inmate Krista Pike. A leading gun control organization says artificial intelligence is making mass shootings worse. A new report from the group Everytown for Gun Safety cites a case in which a former student at Florida State University allegedly planned a mass shooting with a chatbot that left two people dead. Pentagon Chief Pete Hegseth has confirmed deep cuts to the senior officer ranks. He announced plans for a 20% reduction to the number of positions reserved for admirals and generals. WhatsApp is adding parental control so adults can keep track of what their kids are saying. Parents can now also control how teens use channels and who can see their status. For the Panhandle News Network, I'm Marcia Kovalik.
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5: Fox News, I'm CJ Papa. Convicted killer Krista Pike survives two lethal injections at a Tennessee prison. Media witness to her execution attempt, Will Puckett.
6: Krista Gil Pike continued to blink on and off. She was smiling. She let out a couple of laughs during this process.
5: Fox's Ashley Strohmeyer.
7: Pike was hospitalized and the execution was suspended. The state's governor has ordered a third-party review into what went wrong while also halting any other state executions that were planned for this year.
5: This is the second botched execution attempt in the state this year. President Trump.
8: I'm going to be making a tour.
5: Fox's Manuel Rivera.
9: President Trump's month-long travel blitz comes as no surprise. He had indicated he would ramp up his travel in the final sprint to November. What is surprising is he's heading to states that have traditionally been seen as red strongholds.
5: First up, Denton, Texas. 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
10: Sports. Three of baseball's four wildcard playoff series are over. The Yankees, White Sox, and Padres completed two-game sweeps. The Yanks burying the Red Sox 9-2. Cody Bellinger broken open with a three-run homer.
11: I was able to enjoy that one. You know, home game in Yankee Stadium, it's a really fun atmosphere. It's fun to play, and hopefully we get many, many more this month.
10: The Yankees move on to play the Rays in the divisional round. The White Sox whip the Astros 7-3 and now face the Guardians and the Padres 4-1 over the Cubs. They get the Brewers next. One wild card series is still up for grabs. Phillies rally past the Braves 4-3 in 10 innings, setting up a decisive third game tonight. Also tonight, week four in the NFL kicks off with the Steelers visiting the Browns. ESPN reports that the Steelers are trading defensive back Joey Porter Jr. to the Cowboys for future second and sixth round draft picks. Porter and the Steelers have been in a contract dispute, and the Packers will be without wideout Jaden Reed for the rest of the year. He's undergoing season-ending neck surgery. I'm Matt McCoy.
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13: A huge result for the Berkeley Springs High School football team this past Friday night as the AA outfit from Morgan County knocked off AAA number 8 Grafton. Here's head coach C.J. Watts reflecting on the victory, but hoping to build momentum from it for the rest of the season.
14: And this team battled for four quarters. They stuck with it. They stuck together through the emotional game and was able to come out strong. And what I've told the kids now is this cannot be our highlight, right? The expectations now you go back for more wins and show that you can be a consistent team and not just once in a while you pull out a win like that.
13: We played that entire interview on this morning's Panhandle Sports Live. 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
15: Here's your Panhandle News Network forecast. Today will bring partly sunny skies and very warm temperatures with the high reaching 87 degrees, close to the record of 88 set in 1986. Tonight, expect partly cloudy conditions with a low of 61 degrees. With your exclusive 95.9 Big Dog AccuWeather forecast, I'm meteorologist Joe Lundberg.

0: 95.9 to Big Dog. I should have been a cowboy. Well, I don't know. I'm not. Let's just put it this way. The last time I rode a horse was not a good thing. Okay, we'll just leave it that way. I'm not going any further than that. The last time I rode a horse, it was not a good thing. But speaking of good things, it is time now for the good stuff. The good stuff brought to you by our friends at Harold's Gun Store. Now, this ain't your cookie cutter gun shop. Old, new, plenty to get, a gun enthusiast talking. Harold's is worth the stop. They're located at 5 Barnett Avenue in Waynesboro, right across from the Wayne Heights Mall. Open Tuesday through Saturday, 9 to 5.
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0: Here's a few more good news stories making the rounds this morning. A newly identified frog-like creature that lived before the dinosaurs was discovered by a couple of student scientists, and they named it after their moms. The student scientists are Allison Stefakovic and Peyton Kohlberg. Both mothers happen to be called Jean, so the early amphibian will be called Gina Petten Mazinosis. Gesundheit. The New York City Department of Consumer and Worker Protection, or DCWP, has announced a historic $131.5 million enforcement action against DoorDash for violations of the city's delivery worker laws. The settlement will place more than $115 million directly into the pockets of delivery workers and pay $16 million in civil penalties and costs. More than 260,000 workers were underpaid by DoorDash, including some who were not paid at all or were paid late for work they'd already performed. About 3 years ago, a group of firefighters in Florida rushed to an accident involving a critically injured 3-year-old girl named Lila, been run over by a truck. Well, she survived, luckily, and today those firefighters are still showing up for her birthdays, celebrating her milestones and watching the little girl they helped save grow up. They say they've become family. They've even given her a nickname. Call her Baby Girl. There you go. And that is the good stuff. The good stuff brought to you by our friends at Harold's Gun Shop, located at 5 Barnett Avenue, right across from the Wayne Heights Mall in Waynesboro, Pennsylvania.
6: That's the good stuff.
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9: 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On 81 between Winchester, Martinsburg, and Hagerstown, there are no accidents until you get to Mogginsville. Northbound to 81, north of Salem Avenue. That is where you're going to find a crash. Listen, eastbound side is 70, only the left lane is getting by a tractor-trailer crash. Eastbound 70 at 270, and you're going to be solid from before Braddock Heights. 40 took the bailout, so Myersville to Braddock Heights, and then also the Golden Mile, just to connect up with 15, is a parking lot. Looks like there's a new incident, 340 in Harper's Ferry Road, Route 9 lining up into Hillsboro, and then again on your way from Percival Road to Clark's Gap. I'm Allie Oakley with traffic.
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2: 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On 81, between Winchester, Martinsburg, and Hagerstown, there are no accidents until you get to Mogginsville. Northbound to 81, north of Salem Avenue. That is where you're going to find a crash. Listen, eastbound side of 70, only the left lane is getting by a tractor trailer crash. Eastbound 70 at 270, and you're going to be solid from before Braddock Heights. 40 took the bailout, so Myersville to Braddock Heights, and then also the Golden Mile just to connect up with 15 is a parking lot. Looks like there's a new incident, 340 in Harper's Ferry Road, Route 9 lining up into Hillsboro, and then again on your way from Percival Road to Clark's Gap. I'm Allie Oakley with traffic. We got AccuWeather.
3: Here's your Panhandle News Network forecast. Today will bring partly sunny skies and very warm temperatures with the high reaching 87 degrees, close to the record of 88 set in 1986. Tonight, expect partly cloudy conditions with a low of 61 degrees. With your exclusive 95.9 Big Dog AccuWeather forecast, I'm meteorologist Joe Lundberg.

0: 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Who is on the phone with me?
1: Connie.
0: Hey, Connie, where are you calling from?
1: Bunker Hill.
0: Bunker Hill. Beautiful downtown Bunker Hill. Well, are you a big gearhead, Connie?
1: Yes.
0: And what kind of cars do you like?
1: My husband just had a 67 Ford Fairlane he just sold.
0: Ooh, that was my parents had a 65 and a 69. So I'm kind of familiar with the ones that border the car that your husband sold. Is he going to buy something else?
1: No.
0: Oh, just gonna appreciate him, huh?
1: Yeah.
0: Well, I tell you what, you're caller number 9. You are going to the show so you can appreciate over 3,000 cars coming up the weekend of the 8th through the 11th. How about that?
1: Sounds great. Thank you.
0: You going to take the old man with you?
1: Maybe.
0: Yeah. Only if he's good, right?
1: Right.
0: There you go. Well, I got one last question for you, and it's a real simple one, and that is, what's your favorite radio station? The station just hooked you up with tickets.
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0: 95.9, the big dog. Once again, congratulations to Connie Moore of Bunker Hill, who was the last winner of our tickets to the Endless Summer Ocean City Cruise Inn. We've got one more pair, and it's going out next hour. So be listening when you hear that Hot Rod song montage. 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

0: week. 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
2: Beginning today in the Mountain State, no outdoor burning is allowed from 7 a.m. to 5 p.m. Maximum fine is $1,000 for violating that burning law. Fires must be attended at all times, and the area around the fire must be cleared down to mineral soil for a minimum distance of 10 feet around the material being burned. U.S. Senator Shelley Moore Capito stopped by Wednesday's Panhandle Live. She talked about the Protect College Sports Act. She said both Marshall and WVU support that bill. She talked about the Ratepayer Protection Act.
3: If you're going to build a data center, your first step should be the local community, and it should be very transparent. What are the objections? Where can we be more transparent? Where can we help? So the Ratepayer Protection Act does do that. It becomes, it reinforces that local communities will make that decision. It also says if you put a data center there, which are giant energy vacuum, you can't throttle the energy so that the data center gets the energy before the local community.
2: The Public Service Commission of West Virginia has issued a scheduling order to organize a week-long hearing into the case of a proposed power line that is set to cross four West Virginia counties. The order is in the Next Era Energy Transmission Mid-Atlantic Resiliency Link Project, or what is commonly known as MARL. Hearings into the case set for October 26th through the 30th and November 2nd at PSC headquarters in Charleston. For the Panhandle News Network, I'm Marcia Kovalik.
4: Here's your Panhandle News Network forecast. Today will bring partly sunny skies and very warm temperatures with the high reaching 87 degrees, close to the record of 88 set in 1986. Tonight, expect partly cloudy conditions with a low of 61 degrees. With your exclusive 95.9 Big Dog AccuWeather forecast, I'm meteorologist Joe Lundberg.
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0: 95.9 The Big Dog, Big Dog Classic there from Charlie McLean from 1984, Sentimental Old You. I'm Bob Steele, the five times over caffeinated morning radio guy who loves to give away stuff that doesn't belong to me. I love it. It's awesome. And coming up this hour, we've got a pair of tickets to the Endless Summer Cruise Inn in Ocean City. Coming up October 8th through the 11th. You're not going to want to miss this. Over 3,000 cars scheduled to appear and just some incredible performers. Lots of cool stuff. Go to our Facebook page and check out the schedules. There's all kinds of stuff going on. But if you'd like to go, you want to be listening coming up sometime in the next half hour for your chance to call in and win. We'll be playing that Hot Rod song montage one more time this morning. Give you a chance to call in and win on the Big Dog Contest lines. It's the Endless Summer Cruise Inn in Ocean City, October 8th through the 11th. And man, oh man, we got your tickets. 95.9 to Big Dog, your country contest connection.
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0: K-59, the big dog. We are giving away tickets like they were going out of style today. And I've got another pair, the last pair for this morning. All you have to do to win them is to be caller number 9 at 855-959-3294. That's 855-959-DAWG. It is the Endless Summer Cruise-In in Ocean City coming up October 8th through the 11th. 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
1: Celine Schmeling.
0: And where are you calling from?
1: Berkeley Springs.
0: Berkeley Springs is a beautiful place to be today with the sun out and temperatures warming up. Lots of fun walking around downtown. However, you are going to be driving to Ocean City because you're caller number 9.
1: Sweet.
0: Yep, you are going to the Endless Summer Cruise Inn in Ocean City coming up October 8th through the 11th. Man, oh man, there are going to be a lot of cool things going on, and you and a friend are going to be there. How about that?
1: That's awesome.
0: Are you a big gearhead? You like those big muscle cars?
1: Oh, yeah.
0: What's your favorite car?
1: I have a 70 Fairlane, so that'd be my favorite.
0: Well, there you go. There you go. We've had a Ford extravaganza today. Everybody likes the Fords, and so there you go. All right, so you're going to see muscle cars and rat rods, trucks and dune buggies, hot rods and customs, and of course that daily boardwalk parade of cars, plus all kinds of other cool stuff. It's all happening the weekend of the 8th through the 11th. You're going to be there with a friend. And I have one last question for you, and it's a simple one, and that's what's your favorite radio station? The station just hooked you up with tickets.
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0: 5-9, the big dog. I'm Bob Steele. 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And man, oh man, oh man, if you love firearms, this one's got your name on it. 12 main firearm drawings featuring Green Monster Firearms. 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Just go to there, hit the drop down, and you can get your tickets right there. The first annual Panhandle Lodge 83 Fraternal Order of Police Gun Bash. It's going to be a blowout. You're not going to want to miss it. I'm Bob Steele. I am out of here. Heather is up next. Have a great day, dogs. Live it up. Don't live it up so high you can't live it down.
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10: This week's Panhandle High School football game of the week pits the Washington Patriots against the Spring Mills Cardinals. For Patriots head coach Terry Ray, he says that coming off of a couple of tough losses, their bye week came at a very important time.
11: It did. We made several mistakes through the first four games. We worked on those mistakes. We were beat up and dinged up a little bit. We let guys get healthy over that bye week. But we went to work and tried to fix everything that we have issues with right now.
10: Meanwhile, after a 2-0 start, the Spring Mills Cardinals have dropped three games in a row to Liberty Christian, Musselman, and Morgantown, and they look to stop that skid this Friday night. We'll be on the air at 6:45 with a 7 o'clock kickoff on the Panhandle News Network. From the Sports Desk,

I'm Luke Wiggs. Here's your Panhandle News Network forecast. This afternoon will be partly sunny and very warm with a temperature reaching a high of 87, approaching the record high of 88 set in 1986. Tonight will be partly cloudy with a low of 61. With your exclusive 95.9 Big Dog AccuWeather forecast, I'm meteorologist Joe Lundberg.

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10: This week's Panhandle High School football game of the week pits the Washington Patriots against the Spring Mills Cardinals. For Patriots head coach Terry Ray, he says that coming off of a couple of tough losses, their bye week came at a very important time.
11: It did. We made several mistakes through the first four games. We worked on those mistakes. We were beat up, dinged up a little bit. We let guys get healthy over that bye week. But we went to work and tried to fix everything that we have issues with right now.
10: Meanwhile, after a 2-0 start, the Spring Mills Cardinals have dropped three games in a row to Liberty Christian, Musselman, and Morgantown, and they look to stop that skid this Friday night. We'll be on the air at 6:45 with a 7 o'clock kickoff on the Panhandle News Network. From the Sports Desk, I'm Luke Wiggs.
12: Here's your Panhandle News Network forecast. This afternoon will be partly sunny and very warm with a temperature reaching a high of 87, approaching the record high of 88 set in 1986. Tonight will be partly cloudy with a low of 61. With your exclusive 95.9 Big Dog AccuWeather forecast, I'm meteorologist Joe Lundberg.
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1: Here's your Panhandle News Network forecast. This afternoon will be partly sunny and very warm with a temperature reaching a high of 87, approaching the record high of 88 set in 1986. Tonight will be partly cloudy with a low of 61. With your exclusive 95.9 Big Dog AccuWeather forecast, I'm meteorologist Joe Lundberg.
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3: Well, it was all that I could do.

it was the perfect country and western song. I wrote him back a letter and I told him it was not the perfect country and western song because he hadn't said anything at all about mama or trains or trucks or prison or getting drunk. Well, he sat down and wrote another verse to the song and he sent it to me, and after reading it, I realized that my friend had written the perfect country and western song.

AccuWeather says it's flannel shirt weather for big dogs. 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

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Wrangler has just released a George Strait collection in a new ad. George says, quote, "You know how to spot an original? 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
11: This week's Panhandle High School football game of the week pits the Washington Patriots against the Spring Mills Cardinals. For Patriots head coach Terry Ray, he says that coming off of a couple of tough losses, their bye week came at a very important time.
12: It did. We made several mistakes through the first four games. We worked on those mistakes. We were beat up and dinged up a little bit. We let guys get healthy over that bye week. But we went to work and tried to fix everything that we have issues with right now.
11: Meanwhile, after a 2-0 start, the Spring Mills Cardinals have dropped three games in a row to Liberty Christian, Musselman, and Morgantown, and they look to stop that skid this Friday night. We'll be on the air at 6:45 with a 7 o'clock kickoff on the Panhandle News Network. From the Sports Desk, I'm Luke Wiggs.
13: Here's your Panhandle News Network forecast. This afternoon will be very warm as the temperature reaches a high of 87, approaching the record high of 88 set in 1986. Expect sunshine with a few clouds. Tonight will be partly cloudy with a low of 61. With your exclusive 95.9 Big Dog AccuWeather forecast, I'm meteorologist Joe Lundberg.

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95.9 The Big Dog. Breaking Bad is the number one show in the 21st century, according to a poll by the New York Times. It's followed by Mad Men. Here's the deal. Knowing that, I figured out that I've got a lot of TV binging to do over the weekend. Right now,

They say music soothes the soul of the savage beast within us. Well, we want your beast to wake up. It's the Big Dog Classic.

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15: This week's Panhandle High School football game of the week pits the Washington Patriots against the Spring Mills Cardinals. For Patriots head coach Terry Ray, he says that coming off of a couple of tough losses, their bye week came at a very important time.
16: It did. We made several mistakes through the first four games. We worked on those mistakes. We were beat up and dinged up a little bit. We let guys get healthy over that bye week. But we went to work and tried to fix everything that we have issues with right now.
15: Meanwhile, after a 2-0 start, the Spring Mills Cardinals have dropped three games in a row to Liberty Christian, Musselman, and Morgantown, and they look to stop that skid this Friday night. We'll be on the air at 6:45 with a 7 o'clock kickoff on the Panhandle News Network. From the Sports Desk, I'm Luke Wiggs.
17: Here's your Panhandle News Network forecast. This afternoon will be very warm as the temperature reaches a high of 87, approaching the record high of 88 set in 1986. Expect sunshine with a few clouds. Tonight will be partly cloudy with a low of 61. 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
6: This week's Panhandle High School football game of the week pits the Washington Patriots against the Spring Mills Cardinals. For Patriots head coach Terry Ray, he says that coming off of a couple of tough losses, their bye week came at a very important time.
7: It did. We made several mistakes through the first four games. We worked on those mistakes. We were beat up and dinged up a little bit. We let guys get healthy over that bye week. But we went to work and tried to fix everything that we have issues with right now.
6: Meanwhile, after a 2-0 start, the Spring Mills Cardinals have dropped three games in a row to Liberty Christian, Musselman, and Morgantown, and they look to stop that skid this Friday night. We'll be on the air at 6:45 with a 7 o'clock kickoff on the Panhandle News Network. From the Sports Desk, I'm Luke Wiggs.
8: Here's your Panhandle News Network forecast. This afternoon will be very warm as the temperature reaches a high of 87, approaching the record high of 88 set in 1986. Expect sunshine with a few clouds. Tonight will be partly cloudy with a low of 61. With your exclusive 95.9 Big Dog AccuWeather forecast, I'm meteorologist Joe Lundberg.
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Or you could have the kids rake the leaves and listen to the big dog. 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

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Getting things started on the Big Dog ride home. I'm Daniel Woods. I'm with you all the way until 7 o'clock tonight. And we're getting it started the same way we always do. A 60-minute nonstop music block brought to you by Johnson & Johnson Heating, Air Conditioning, and Plumbing on the Big Dog ride home.

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1: Hey there. 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And again, I've got just an amazing, amazing chili recipe for you today. But this is going to be a little bit different. We're taking this in a different direction, using some different recipes, and we're going old school. This chili got no beans in it. This chili verde uses pork shoulder cooked low and slow, and the verde sauce made with roasted tomatillos, poblanos, and jalapenos. Oh, the levels of flavor off the charts. Let's jump in. Now, for the verde sauce, we're going to use 2 pounds of tomatillos. You're going to husk those because they kind of have a little funky paper wrapper on them, and rinse those off. 2 poblano peppers, stemmed and sliced in half lengthwise. You're going to use 3 or 4, I lean towards 4, jalapenos, stemmed and sliced in half lengthwise. Now for the chili itself, 2 tablespoons of olive oil, a 3 pound boneless pork shoulder cut into bite-sized cubes, 2 tablespoons of green chili powder. You can use ancho, but I like to use the green chili just to keep that green color. 1 teaspoon of cumin, a little bit of salt and pepper to taste, a large onion chopped, 4 cloves of garlic, 1 tablespoon of Mexican oregano, about 1/2 cup to 1 cup of chicken stock, 1/2 cup of chopped cilantro, and the juice of 1 large lime. Now, for serving, you can have some extra lime, some sliced jalapeno, and some sliced cilantro if you like. Now, you're going to make the verde sauce first. Preheat your oven to broil. Slice the peeled and rinsed tomatillos in half through the horizontal center, not up and down, and arrange in a lightly oiled baking dish. Place the peppers in a separate lightly oiled baking sheet, skin side up. Bake the peppers and the tomatillos about 12 to 15 minutes until the skin side is blistered on both. Rotate the baking sheets if needed to get equal blistering. You may need up to about 20 minutes depending on how your heat in your oven is distributed. Remove from heat and cool slightly. Peel the pepper skins and discard them. Add the tomatillos and the pepper to a food processor and process until smooth. Now for the chili, heat a large pot to medium heat. Add the olive oil. Season the pork shoulder, the ancho powder, the cumin, the salt and pepper, and then sear the cubes about 2 to 3 minutes aside until nicely brown. Do this in batches. Add the onions and continue to stir. Add the garlic, the Mexican oregano, and cook for another minute. Add the reserved verde sauce along with 1/2 cup of chicken stock, a little more if you want a thinner sauce. Bring it to a quick boil and then reduce the heat and cover. Simmer for about 2 hours until that pork is fork tender. Remove the chili verde from the heat. Stir in the chopped cilantro and the juice of 1 lime. Serve this up into bowls with all your favorite fixings, and you have got yourself just an awesome chili verde that everybody will love. You can find this awesome recipe podcast along with my over 1,700 other recipes at www.pmn2.com. Until next time, this is Sizzlin' Scotty.
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2: Here's your Panhandle News Network forecast. Tonight, expect partly cloudy skies with a low temperature of 61. Tomorrow will be very warm and humid with intervals of sunshine transitioning to clouds. There is a chance of a passing shower in the afternoon with a high reaching 88. With your exclusive 95.9 Big Dog AccuWeather forecast, I'm meteorologist Jason Catarina.

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It's Reba McEntire, 95.9 The Big Dog. It's your home for genuine country gold. Getting it started on hour number two, The Big Dog Ride Home. I'm Daniel Woods. This is The Big Dog Ride Home. I already kind of said that, but once we get to this 4 o'clock hour, we bring you the music, but we also want to make you laugh. 420 Funny coming up in just a couple of minutes. 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
1: 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On 81 between Winchester, Martinsburg, and Hagerstown, there are no accidents. Southbound side pretty heavy in Mogginsville. There was an accident earlier at Salem Avenue. They cleared it. The northbound side still slowing north of Halfway Boulevard. 70 westbound. Traffic slows 270 over to 340. And then you're going to slow when you get to Sharpsburg Pike after that. To Hancock, traffic's good. 15 at Leesburg. It's heavy to get to Luckett. It's heavy at Point of Rocks. Heavy at Mountainville Road. Route 9, traffic slows when you get to the Berlin Turnpike in Hillsboro to Harper's Ferry Road. After that to Charlestown and Martinsburg. Traffic's good. O'Malley, Oakland.

0: That's the Charlie Daniels Band, and this is 95.9 The Big Dog, your home for genuine country gold. And we want to make you laugh, because that's what we like to do here at The Big Dog. That is why it is time for the 420 Funny.
1: We had allergies and things back in the day, I'm sure. We just didn't label everything. But you know what? No allergies today. Nada. You know why? Because I drank water out of a hose that was rolled up in my backyard that sat outside in the grass in the hot sun for months at a time, melting that plastic. It oiled up so much it would burn your face and it wouldn't even come out in a steady stream. It'd be firing rusty spigots through that thing in the butt. Like BBs into the back of your throat until it wasn't enough and you just rip the hose off the faucet and wrap your lips around that. You just suck all the asbestos and lead right out of the house. Just go right to the source and I was fine. Why was I fine? Because all day long at school I'm chewing on pencils. I'm sniffing magic markers like they're going out of style. 30 seconds a nostril. Have some fun. Get used to it. Eating paste because it looked like mayonnaise.
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3: 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On 81 between Winchester and Martinsburg, not bad. Traffic slows Halfway Boulevard to 40. Southbound side is 40 to Halfway Boulevard. 70 westbound, traffic slows 270 over to 340. And then you're fine, Hagerstown to Hancock. 15 out of Leesburg, it's heavy to Luckett's. Heavy at Point of Rocks and Mountville Road. Route 9, you're lining up with the Berlin Turnpike, Hillsboro, off and on to Harper's Ferry Road. Then you're fine to Charlestown and into Martinsburg. On Route 7, traffic is heavy right around Hamilton Station Road, and you break away by the time you get to the Berlin Turnpike. It's better. The rest of the ride to Berryville's good. And I would say, you know, Winchester busy. I'm Allie Oakley with traffic.
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12: Here's your Panhandle News Network forecast. Tonight, expect partly cloudy skies with a low temperature of 61. Tomorrow will be very warm and humid with intervals of sunshine transitioning to clouds. There is a chance of a passing shower in the afternoon with a high reaching 88. 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

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I'd rather flavor it with Jack Daniels. As a matter of fact, that sounds like a pretty good idea. 95.9 The Big Dog.

Darling, I've wasted a lot of years not seeing the real you. 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And I never took the time to let you know. So before he takes you away,

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2: 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On 81, traffic looks like it's still going to be pretty busy as you make your ride southbound toward 40. The earlier crash that was along the way cleared. Then you're fine into Martinsburg and Winchester. 70 westbound traffic slows from before 29 to just thereafter, and then 270 over to 340, and then at Sharpsburg Pike. Northbound 15 traffic slows as you merge onto northbound 15 up toward Rosemont. Southbound side traffic slows Liberty Road to Patrick Street 15. Heavy out of Leesburg to Luckett's. Heavy at Point of Rocks, Route 9. Traffic's very heavy going toward the Berlin Turnpike with an accident along the way. I'm Allie Oakley. That's a look at your traffic.
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0: 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Away go troubles down the drain. Look, folks, I commiserate with everybody about concerns with McDonald's breakfast ending at 10:30. It's an issue. I know. Maybe don't put yourself and others in danger to make sure you get it, though. A motorcyclist in Virginia was pulled over for speeding last month, going ridiculously fast, 72 in a 25-mile-per-hour zone, to be specific. The local PD just released the body camera footage from this traffic stop, and it includes the man saying, "I was moving a little too quick, wasn't I?" Well, yeah. The man responded after the cop said way too quick that he was trying to hit the McDonald's breakfast. Also noted he woke up late and didn't even have time to put on socks. The cop said the first thing that's going to fly off of that bike is you, 72. Someone pulls in front of you. Dude, you're done. Not to mention there were other drivers and pedestrians being put at risk so he could get his fast food fix. And yeah, it's a pretty clear issue if you ask me. He got a ticket for reckless driving. And I'm assuming did not get his sausage McGriddles. I don't know if that's what he was going to order. That is what I would have been ordering for McDonald's breakfast. That's my personal opinion. And yeah, don't drive recklessly, especially if it's just for fast food breakfast. That's the Big Dog Dummy, brought to you by Roto-Rooter.
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3: 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On 81, as you ride between Winchester and Martinsburg, it's okay. Southbound side slows out of Mogensville to 40 with that accident from earlier. Cleared from the roadway. I don't see any problems for you. If you're riding on 70, it's just heavy out of Frederick, 270 to 340 South Mountain, and then you're going to be fine Hagerstown to Hancock. Hedgesville Road past the high school and through Hedgesville, traffic's heavy. 15 out of Leesburg to Luckett's, nothing but volume. Very heavy at Point of Rocks and Mountville Road. Route 9, traffic's heavy on the way to the Berlin Turnpike, Hillsboro to Harper's Ferry Road. I'm Allie Oakley with traffic.
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4: Dan McGinn is a Jefferson County resident and leads a volunteer coalition of farmers and residents opposed to the Valley Link transmission line. They recently partnered with Rex Repass and Research America to conduct a poll that found 70% of respondents being against the proposed project.
5: We're just a group of neighbors and farmers and regular folks in Jefferson County. You know, we're taking on a coalition of four multi-billion dollar utility companies who formed a group to create Valley Link. So you can't have a greater David and Goliath fight than this. So we wanted to show the breadth and depth of views on this, and as the poll shows, people are passionately against Valley Link.
4: And McGinn says this means Valley Link doesn't just have a messaging problem.
5: Message to Valley Link would be, this: you don't have a PR problem here. You have a problem with the substance. This is a 260-mile-long swath of land. They're going to bulldoze through West Virginia, over 6,000 acres. They're going to build the most powerful power line in the country, 765 kilovolts, not for West Virginia, but into Loudoun County. And we're going to pay for it, billions of dollars. So when you put this in front of people, it's not surprising that over 70% say it's unfair.
4: You can find that complete interview on our Panhandle News Network Spotify page. A couple of months removed from some significant flooding in the city of Martinsburg, on today's Panhandle Live, City Manager Andy Blake says unfortunately the city won't receive any financial help from FEMA.
6: We've heard back from the state, from FEMA, that the city did not reach the threshold needed for damages and that FEMA will not be providing any individual assistance to the city of Martinsburg at this point. So we appreciate everybody who filled out the surveys, but we got an email yesterday saying that we do not meet the threshold. I think I said the threshold before was around 650. Well, it turns out to be about 1.6 million after clarification. And I think the surveys that were filled out had about $650,000.
4: From the news desk, I'm Luke Wiggs.
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4: This week's Panhandle High School football game of the week pits the Washington Patriots against the Spring Mills Cardinals. For Patriots head coach Terry Ray, he says that coming off of a couple of tough losses, their bye week came at a very important time.
8: It did. We made several mistakes through the first four games. We worked on those mistakes. We were beat up and dinged up a little bit. We let guys get healthy over that bye week. But we went to work and tried to fix everything that we have issues with right now.
4: Meanwhile, after a 2-0 start, the Spring Mills Cardinals have dropped three games in a row to Liberty Christian, Musselman, and Morgantown, and they look to stop that skid this Friday night. We'll be on the air at 6:45 with a 7 o'clock kickoff on the Panhandle News Network. From the Sports Desk, I'm Luke Wiggs.
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10: Here's your Panhandle News Network forecast. Tonight, expect partly cloudy skies with a low temperature of 61. Tomorrow will be very warm and humid with intervals of sunshine transitioning to clouds. There is a chance of a passing shower in the afternoon with a high reaching 88. With your exclusive 95.9 Big Dog AccuWeather forecast, I'm meteorologist Jason Catarina.

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2: 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On 81, traffic is going to be fine between Winchester, Martinsburg, and Hagerstown. Some slower traffic north of Route 50, and then you're going to slow on the southbound side for an incident before you get to Falling Waters. 70 westbound, traffic slows 355 over to 340, and then before Sharpsburg Pike to 81, and then you're going to be fine to Hancock. 15 out of Leesburg, it's heavy to Luckett's. Heavy at Point of Rocks and Mountville Road. Route 9, traffic is going to slow after you pass Percival Road to Harper's Ferry Road, then you're fine. Charlestown to Martinsburg. 340 westbound, Harper's Ferry, traffic is going to be on the heavier side. It's volume. And then there was an accident on the bypass in Leesburg right around the Greenway. Traffic's still jammed. I'm Allie Oakley with traffic.
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1: 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It's Daniel Woods hanging out with you, and we have something very important for you. Yes, you. Yes, you, to pay attention to right now. Santa with a Badge is one of Panhandle Lodge number 83's longest running community traditions. 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
3: 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On 81 northbound, it's an accident at Rest Church Road. Traffic is going to be jammed up at a Clearbrook. Southbound side, you got some brief delays. On 81 out of Martinsburg to Hagerstown, it's not bad. Traffic's pretty slow getting into Mogginsville. 70 westbound, traffic slows 270 over to 340. Then you're fine. Hagerstown to Hancock, 15. Heavy out of Leesburg. It's going to stay heavy to Luckett's, Point of Rocks, and Route 9. Traffic slows before you get to Hamilton Station Road, and that's going to take you toward the Berlin Turnpike as well as Hillsboro. Traffic's going to slow when you get to Harper's Ferry Road as well. After that, Charlestown to Martinsburg, traffic's good. 340 through Harper's Ferry, traffic's heavy as well as Charlestown. I'm Allie Oakley with traffic.
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14: Here's your Panhandle News Network forecast. Tonight, expect partly cloudy skies with a low temperature of 61. Tomorrow will be very warm and humid with intervals of sunshine transitioning to clouds. There is a chance of a passing shower in the afternoon with a high reaching 88. With your exclusive 95.9 Big Dog AccuWeather forecast, I'm meteorologist Jason Caterina.

0: It's the Kentucky Headhunters, 95.9 The Big Dog is your home for genuine country gold. We've got something for the veterans out there coming up because your military experience could open doors to a new career. Jefferson County Schools is hosting its Vet to Ed Job Fair this month, Thursday, October the 15th, from 5 p.m. at Ranson Elementary, a special veterans session at 5:30. The Vet to Ed Job Fair coming for Jefferson County Schools Thursday, October the 15th. Come check it out at Ranson Elementary.
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2: 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On 81 between Winchester, Martinsburg, and Hagerstown. Listen, the northbound side there is a crash at Rest Church Road. Traffic is going to be solid from Route 7. This is a big accident and a big delay. Looks like all northbound lanes are going to be closed on 81 at Rest Church Road, and they're going to send you off to Route 11. So Bunker Hill, get ready. You got a big old lineup of traffic there. Southbound side got some brief delays to look at. It's 70 westbound. Traffic slows 270 over to 340. And then when you get to 81 after that to Hancock, traffic's good. 15 out of Leesburg, it's heavy. Heavy into Luckett's. Heavy when you get to St. Clair Lane to Point of Rocks. Route 9, traffic is going to be very heavy at the Berlin Turnpike, Hillsboro, and Harper's Ferry Road. After that to Charlestown and Martinsburg. You're in good shape. I'm Allie Oakley with traffic.
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0: 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Incredible opportunity to see some incredible stuff at the Grease, Steam, and Rust Festival. And Zach Grace is going to be there October 17th performing live. 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
2: 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When you start listening to books on Audible, traffic might seem like less of an annoyance and more of an opportunity for another chapter. Audible, stories that speak to you. 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On the northbound side of 81, that crash that was at Rest Church Road getting moved over to the left-hand side, left lane. So at least we're going to get one lane to the right getting by. And this is an improvement because it was completely shut down before. Traffic is going to be backed up to 50. Route 11 taking some of the bailout over to Bunker Hill. Would I go over there? The answer is no. No. Because they are at least opening up one lane, and Route 11 is really not designed for interstate travel, right?
3: Right.
2: Southbound side of 81, traffic slows near 70. And then on Hedgesville Road, just very heavy getting past the high school. 70 westbound, traffic slows 270 over to 340. Brief delay at 81. On 15, heavy out of Leesburg to Luckett's Point of Rocks, and Route 9 lining up with the Berlin Turnpike, Hillsboro, and Harper's Ferry Road. I'm Allie Oakley with traffic.
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4: Dan McGinn is a Jefferson County resident and leads a volunteer coalition of farmers and residents opposed to the Valley Link transmission line. They recently partnered with Rex Repass and Research America to conduct a poll that found 70% of respondents being against the proposed project.
5: We're just a group of neighbors and farmers and regular folks in Jefferson County. You know, we're taking on a coalition of four multi-billion dollar utility companies who formed a group to create Valley Link. So you can't have a greater David and Goliath fight than this. So we wanted to show the breadth and depth of views on this, and as the poll shows, people are passionately against Valley Link.
4: And McGinn says this means Valley Link doesn't just have a messaging problem.
5: Message to Valley Link would be, this: you don't have a PR problem here. You have a problem with the substance. This is a 260-mile-long swath of land. They're going to bulldoze through West Virginia, over 6,000 acres. They're going to build the most powerful power line in the country, 765 kilovolts, not for West Virginia, but into Loudoun County. And we're going to pay for it, billions of dollars. So when you put this in front of people, it's not surprising that over 70% say it's unfair.
4: You can find that complete interview on our Panhandle News Network Spotify page. A couple of months removed from some significant flooding in the city of Martinsburg, on today's Panhandle Live, City Manager Andy Blake says unfortunately the city won't receive any financial help from FEMA.
6: We've heard back from the state, from FEMA, that the city did not reach the threshold needed for damages and that FEMA will not be providing any individual assistance to the city of Martinsburg at this point. So we appreciate everybody who filled out the surveys, but we got an email yesterday saying that we do not meet the threshold. I think I said the threshold before was around 650. Well, it turns out to be about 1.6 million after clarification. And I think the surveys that were filled out had about $650,000.
4: From the news desk, I'm Luke Wiggs.
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4: This week's Panhandle High School football game of the week pits the Washington Patriots against the Spring Mills Cardinals. For Patriots head coach Terry Ray, he says that coming off of a couple of tough losses, their bye week came at a very important time.
7: It did. We made several mistakes through the first four games. We worked on those mistakes. We were beat up and dinged up a little bit. We let guys get healthy over that bye week. But we went to work and tried to fix everything that we have issues with right now.
4: Meanwhile, after a 2-0 start, the Spring Mills Cardinals have dropped three games in a row to Liberty Christian, Musselman, and Morgantown, and they look to stop that skid this Friday night. We'll be on the air at 6:45 with a 7 o'clock kickoff on the Panhandle News Network. From the Sports Desk, I'm Luke Wiggs.
8: Here's your Panhandle News Network forecast. Tonight, expect partly cloudy skies with a low temperature of 61. Tomorrow will be very warm and humid with intervals of sunshine transitioning to clouds. There is a chance of a passing shower in the afternoon with a high reaching 88. With your exclusive 95.9 Big Dog AccuWeather forecast, I'm meteorologist Jason Catarina.

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It's Daniel Woods with you, opening up the final hour of this Big Dog ride home. Let's make it happen.

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1: 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On 81 between Winchester, Martinsburg, and Hagerstown, I don't see any accidents. 70 westbound traffic slows from 270 over to 340 Sharpsburg Pike to 81, then defined to Hancock 15. Leesburg to Luckett's traffic's jam. Pretty heavy at Mountville Road, Route 9. Traffic slows Hamilton Station Road, and then you're going to slow Hillsborough Road up and on over to Harper's Ferry Road. Then you find Charlestown to get into Martinsburg on Route 7. After Route 9, it's off and on to ride toward the Berlin Turnpike, and then you're fine into Berryville and beyond. I don't see any accidents on Route 9 Hedgesville High School. That's just going to be volume. I'm Allie Oakley with traffic.
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Kenny Rogers, 95.9 The Big Dog, is your home for genuine country gold. I mention this often. After 5 on a Thursday, that's the weekend. Here's Lone Star.

0: Toby Keith on 95.9 The Big Dog, your home for genuine country gold, and your home this Saturday for Shepherd Ram football, as Shepherd is back in action to take on Millersville. 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Kickoff at noon from Ram Stadium. The Ernie McCook Show is back in just a little bit over an hour, getting going at 7:30 tonight, bringing you all the action, getting you ready for this Saturday's game. 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
5: Here's your Panhandle News Network forecast. Tonight, expect partly cloudy skies with a low temperature of 61. Tomorrow will be very warm and humid with intervals of sunshine transitioning to clouds. There is a chance of a passing shower in the afternoon with a high reaching 88. With your exclusive 95.9 Big Dog AccuWeather forecast, I'm meteorologist Jason Catarina.

0: It's Tracy Lawrence, and this is 95.9 The Big Dog, your home for genuine country gold. I'm Daniel Woods, wrapping up another edition of The Big Dog Ride Home, this time on your Thursday, getting you ready for the weekend with a feel-good Friday tomorrow. The Ernie McCook Show is coming up at 7:30 here on The Big Dog, preparing you for Shepherd Ram football on Saturday, and we're going to have a good time with that. We're going to have a good time with some more genuine country gold tomorrow, but until then, that's Thursday. I've been Daniel Woods, and I am out of here.
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6: Dan McGinn is a Jefferson County resident and leads a volunteer coalition of farmers and residents opposed to the Valley Link transmission line. They recently partnered with Rex Repass and Research America to conduct a poll that found 70% of respondents being against the proposed project.
7: We're just a group of neighbors and farmers and regular folks in Jefferson County. You know, we're taking on a coalition of four multi-billion dollar utility companies who formed a group to create Valley Link. So you can't have a greater David and Goliath fight than this. So we wanted to show the breadth and depth of views on this, and as the poll shows, people are passionately against Valley Link.
6: And McGinn says this means Valley Link doesn't just have a messaging problem.
7: Message to Valley Link would be, this: you don't have a PR problem here. You have a problem with the substance. This is a 260-mile-long swath of land. They're going to bulldoze through West Virginia, over 6,000 acres. They're going to build the most powerful power line in the country, 765 kilovolts, not for West Virginia, but into Loudoun County. And we're going to pay for it, billions of dollars. So when you put this in front of people, it's not surprising that over 70% say it's unfair.
6: You can find that complete interview on our Panhandle News Network Spotify page. A couple of months removed from some significant flooding in the city of Martinsburg, on today's Panhandle

0: Live. City Manager Andy Blake says, unfortunately, the city won't receive any financial help from FEMA.
1: We've heard back from the state, from FEMA, that the city did not reach the threshold needed for damages and that FEMA will not be providing any individual assistance to the city of Martinsburg at this point. So we appreciate everybody who filled out the surveys, but we got an email yesterday saying that we do not meet the threshold. I think I said the threshold before was around 650. Well, it turns out to be about 1.6 million after clarification. And I think the surveys that were filled out had about $650,000.
0: From the news desk, I'm Luke Wiggs.
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0: This week's Panhandle High School football game of the week pits the Washington Patriots against the Spring Mills Cardinals. For Patriots head coach Terry Ray, he says that coming off of a couple of tough losses, their bye week came at a very important time.
3: It did. We made several mistakes through the first four games. We worked on those mistakes. We were beat up and dinged up a little bit. We let guys get healthy over that bye week. But we went to work and tried to fix everything that we have issues with right now.
0: Meanwhile, after a 2-0 start, the Spring Mills Cardinals have dropped three games in a row to Liberty Christian, Musselman, and Morgantown, and they look to stop that skid this Friday night. We'll be on the air at 6:45 with a 7 o'clock kickoff on the Panhandle News Network. From the Sports Desk, I'm Luke Wiggs.
4: Here's your Panhandle News Network forecast. Tonight, expect partly cloudy skies with a low temperature of 61. Tomorrow will be very warm and humid with intervals of sunshine transitioning to clouds. There is a chance of a passing shower in the afternoon with a high reaching 88. With your exclusive 95.9 Big Dog AccuWeather forecast, I'm meteorologist Jason Catarino.

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Welcome into Thursday. It's TJ Allen. 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
10: Hey, Chris, I'm sorry about that. The Comrex died. Where are we at? Are we in the playlist right now?
11: Good to see you. One day at a time,
10: one day at a time, right? Chris, hello, you got me? Chris, can... Okay, cool. All right, so I'm assuming you hit the close, or do we have dead air right now? All right. 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Go ahead and press play on the break. All right, and then can you copy the open and a workflow and move it in front of this spot, and we'll just redo the open.
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0: 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We're taking care of business in the Eastern Panhandle.
1: All right, folks, let's do this a little different tonight. Without our regular production, we welcome you inside Potomac Ridge Brewing on this Thursday night. It's a Thursday night in the fall. That means it's time for another edition of the Ernie McCook Show as we talk a little Ram football live here for Potomac Ridge Brewing on 95.9 The Big Dog. I'm Luke Wakes. Chris Bartsch is our producer-engineer back inside the Hoppy Kirchville building. Parker Stone joining me. But, of course, the man you came here to hear and see, potentially, is Shepherd Ram head football coach Ernie McCook. Anything that could go wrong today has gone wrong today for us, Coach, as we welcome you to the show today. Parker Stone, who I don't know how there's people out there that pull off these 20-plus minute commutes, had to deal with traffic, so a little late coming out here, had an equipment snafu, yeah. And then we're having some power issues as we come on the air. So, you know, Coach, we just want you to know that our commitment to this show remains our highest priority, and even though it's a little bit wonky tonight, we appreciate you hanging out with the punches.
2: You know what? Unless you shared that, nobody would have known.
1: That's
2: you
1: a very good point.
3: That's true.
2: You guys have been great handling adversity, and I think that's why it makes one of the best shows in the region.
1: Absolutely. Hey, to our producer, Chris, if you wouldn't mind killing your microphone that way. That's another wrinkle that we'll work through on this Thursday night. So we got a lot to get into over the course of today's show. We'll look back at the first defeat of the season for Shepherd back on Saturday. Won't spend a ton of time on that, but, of course, also look forward to getting things cranked up again at home this Saturday at Ram Stadium. We're certainly very excited for that. Coach, of course, we've changed the calendar to October, which is crazy to think about. You know, we talked to you a little bit about your plans when it comes to Christmas music and holiday decorating. Mm. Are you much of a Halloween decorating guy? Do you guys have some spooky exhibits up at the McCook House?
2: I'm not, but my family is.
1: Okay.
2: My wife and daughters love to decorate, and they love to be in the festive mood. And I'm not really looking forward to Halloween because Christmas music starts that day, and it doesn't end. It goes on and on and on and on. You know, but I always it's a running joke. My wife sits out on the driveway to hand out candy, and she dresses up as a witch.
1: Huh.
2: And then I walk up to her and I said, "Hey, I thought you were going to dress up." It's a bad joke, and it really doesn't go over well in my house.
1: I was going to say, that one you'll be paying for in the car,
2: yeah,
1: right? Yeah,
2: I pay for it all the time.
1: And I'm going to assume that you're not the kind of guy that dresses up often for Halloween.
2: No.
1: Okay.
2: Not at all.
1: When's the last time that you dressed up and was your age a single digit at that point?
2: Yeah. I'm trying to think, man. What? Yeah, that's a good question.
3: Once the age of 10 hit, he was done.
2: Yeah.
3: No more dressing
2: man,
3: up.
2: Man, you know what? No, I can't remember. I cannot. I think the only thing I remember dressing up as is Casper the Friendly Ghost.
1: Interesting.
3: Okay.
2: Yeah, that's the only Halloween costume.
1: Easy to make, right? You just go bed sheet and scissors
2: yeah,
1: with that one, right?
2: I guess, but that's the only Halloween recollection that I have. I've been to some great Halloween parties.
1: Okay. I'm sure that some of those stories we can't share on the air, but
2: no, we can't. But Halloween, it could be a lot of fun, you know.
1: Yeah,
2: I think
1: absolutely.
2: It's a
1: good time.
2: Yeah, it stresses me because I worry about 105 guys, you know, having too much fun.
1: It's a very good point.
2: Yeah. Yeah.
1: Are you one of those, you know, read the team the riot act going into the weekend and say,
2: it's
1: you
2: all
1: know,
2: about be smart, be safe.
1: Just respect the program. Remember, you're not just representing yourself; you're right. Representing the program. It's, one of those kind of things.
2: No, it's all about. Keep yourself right, you know.
1: Absolutely.
2: It's, you know what, I tell you what, I live in a great neighborhood, and probably some of the coolest things when my kids were little, and taking them around on Halloween with my neighbors and their kids, and that part of it is festive. That is a great.
1: And you've already confirmed that you hand out regular candy at the McCook House. You're not handing out, like, play sheets or mouthpieces or anything like that.
2: No.
1: Orange slices.
2: Not at all. And I'm about, I want, like, I want kids to enjoy coming to my house.
1: That's good.
2: Yeah, because I might recruit them one day.
1: Of course. You know? It's the long haul. It's
2: yeah.
1: Young man, don't forget about Shepherd here in about 10 to 12
2: that's
1: years.
2: Exactly right.
1: Very good. Well, Coach, we hope that October is a very good month for the Rams. We know that the month of September was very good until the very end. And let's take just a little bit of time to look back to last Saturday's defeat against Kutztown. Just an open-ended question. You've had some time to sit with the film. What stands out to you about the defeat on the road?
2: I thought when you play a team like Kutztown that you have to play a really solid, perfect football game, and we didn't do it. I thought we played a pretty good football game.
1: Yeah.
2: You know, I thought we competed, our players competed. I thought our coaches had great plans, but we just obviously didn't do enough to win, and that's disappointing because we had our opportunities, and it's

0: Kind of like, it's interesting. Our strength coach was talking about this, Coach Strand, not too long ago, just this week. He goes, you know, the game of football comes down to about six plays in a game.
1: Sure.
0: And if you could change any of those six, if you can identify the six plays that need to be changed, you can turn it into a win. And you just can't identify it, so you got to play every play like it's going to be one of those six that determine the outcome.
1: Right.
0: So I thought the weather set us back a little bit, set them back too. It was, we didn't create any turnovers, and we had the one snap punt that really hurt us. And kind of like to have that back. And but you know what? We're moving. We put that game to bed on Sunday. We went on to Millersville. We've learned a lot. Kutztown's a great football team, and our players competed with them.
1: Let me ask you a couple of questions to take the game out of bed briefly and then put it back to bed here in a couple of minutes. You mentioned the weather, and obviously it's the same for both teams. That was certainly a big factor. What did you know it was going to look like weather-wise? What did that do to change your game plan? I noticed specifically there was a drive. You started with Siegler, quarterback, gave you a little bit of a running threat. You rotated guys in the backfield.
0: Yeah.
1: You did creative things to give your running back touches. Just kind of talk about how that happened. And then I don't even know if it rained a drop in the second half.
0: Yeah, I didn't feel any rain in the second half. It was pretty amazing, wasn't it?
1: It was wild.
0: Yeah, I thought, we have some packages that have Jackson involved in it, so – yeah, and we're still building on that.
1: Sure.
0: Jackson, if you've seen us the last couple of years, he is a threat with his legs and does some really good things with that. So that just happened to be where we're in the call sheet. We started the series with Jackson and we stayed on that. And I like that package and I like how it's continuing to grow. It just gives us another look.
1: Absolutely.
0: And, we Jabril Daniels played fantastic. Zion Grantham played well. I thought our tackles really did a nice job, held up against two really formidable defensive linemen. I think our defense was really solid.
1: Absolutely.
0: Just had two really big explosive plays that, I know they like to have back. It was something to learn from, grow from, move on from. Learn from your mistakes and find a way to be a better football team. What's key to this week is we cannot let Kutztown beat us twice.
1: Right.
0: So we had to get to have a great week of focusing on Millersville, learning from the Kutztown game. But you can't feel sorry for yourselves, can't dwell on it. You gotta put your pants on one leg at a time and come to work and get it done.
1: Now, I wanted to ask you about one thing that I thought was a huge positive for me, and then Park, if you want to jump in, and then we'll put this game behind us and talk about what else we want to talk about in this first segment. You guys were in, I don't know what you would call it, a two-minute offense or an up-tempo offense for much of the fourth quarter because, trying to get back into the game. And there were a couple of different sets of personnel that you used, but one caught my eye in particular. It was a three-receiver set, and obviously Harper had such another great game for you, Coach, but you had Troy Wollaston in at tight end, and you could line him up either as a three-point stance or move him out in the slot. And then you had Zion Grantham in the backfield, who you could use as a traditional running back or flex him out to the slot as well. And you never took on those drives a snap on back-to-back possessions with the same alignment. So I just loved the versatility that you had with that unit. Can you expand on that a little bit more?
0: It is what we call our fastball menu. And we have a menu and we have code words that we use for them, and the code words are the same play. Our guys have been learning them since spring ball, and we'll have the code words, be able to send it out. It's a one-word play call that means everything, and it gives us the ability to get lined up, get the ball snapped fast.
1: Very good.
0: So it's something we've been doing for, it's evolved over the last couple years, and It's been really good for us.
1: And it's got to help to have players that have that versatility. I mean, Wollaston, could straight up be a receiver for you and a tight end. Grantham could straight up be a slot guy for you and a fantastic running back.
0: 100%. We plan our personnel around that, and we plan the formation, the set, the concept around the personnel as well. So we're not going to try and do something that our players aren't good at doing.
1: Very
0: so
1: good.
0: It's

0: some. You know, I think you can stress a defense a lot of different ways. You can do it with formations, you can do it with shifts and motions, and you can do it with tempo. And I think we have that built in our offense to be able to do it. You know, we can be in base, we can be in a regular offense and shift and motion, create, you know, stress on the defense, or we can play an up tempo.
1: Absolutely.
0: You know, and it really depends on how we want to control the clock. And sometimes you got to play it both ways.
2: I wanted to take it back to that second touchdown that Darryl caught on that play. Jules had a really good setup on Redder on the edge, held up really solid, but Zion Grantham, too, where he was kind of flexed out in that position, he brought in on the fourth down to help block him to the side. Pass blocking for running backs, let's talk about that a little bit. How teaching that for running backs, is that something they come in and they know a good bit? Do you have to coach them up on that?
0: You know, we have a whole – it's all part of our pass pro system where we teach it, and it's like the chip blocking that you may see, but we call it a funnel release. So when we build our pass set, you know, we're building it. So we're, one, trying to keep the D linemen, not giving them a lot of space for a fat pass rush, especially out on the edges. So we may friction a D end over a tight end. The tight end may bang on him a little bit just to get him out of his pass rush mode. And we really started getting into this back in 2015. And maybe a little bit before that, because Concord had a DN that was a really good pass rusher. But if you remember, in 2015, we played Grand Valley here in the semifinals. Matt Judon was a half a sack away from setting the NCAA record, and we shut him down.
2: Wow.
0: But we had Jamie Deason chipping on him. We had the running back banging on him. So, you know, it's been part of our system of what we do in our pass pro. And, you know, it's – and everybody – it's – as much as it looked like Jules was one-on-one with 95,
1: right.
0: You know, he really had help. He had help in the inside B-gap. He also had help with the funnel release to try and keep everything kind of in his framework of body. So it is a system that we have built in for what we call chipping and funnel releasing. And Ronnie Brown, if you remember Ronnie Brown,
2: yep.
0: He was great at it. I mean, you know, he was – when we first tried to teach it, and he was turning down contact, and then he got to be where he was violent with it, you know. And if you know, when you have teams that have dominant pass rushers, you know, it is a good tool to have in your toolbox.
1: You know, and one more thought about this game. Apologies, Coach.
0: Did I answer your question?
1: No, absolutely.
0: Yeah.
1: But Park brought up a really good point that I wanted to expand on as well. I think it was the second. No, it was the first Harper touchdown, and then the one from Hardaway as well. Those were both fourth down conversions.
0: Yeah.
1: Hardaway's scramble was spectacular, and it was fourth and three. And
0: it
1: I think he, you know, first priority was getting the first down, and then he saw a chance to score.
0: Yeah.
1: And then Harper's was like fourth and 11 or something like that.
0: Yeah.
1: I mean, again, you know, not the outcome you wanted, but those are two special conversions.
0: Yeah, you know, Darryl obviously ran a in his second touchdown, Darryl ran a great route, and Michael did a good job of finding him. And with the concept, which is it's a stable concept that we have. But as he's running the end cut, Chase Soper is running the vertical route up the next hash. And if you go back and watch the play, he collects three people.
2: Yeah.
0: And which really sprung Darryl to circle the defense and score.
1: Interesting.
0: It was a great play by Chase. You know, Chase he ran his vertical route. The ball was thrown, and he found work and ended up blocking three people.
1: He had another great game as well. Had a great catch, great blocker. But, all right, closing thoughts there on Kutztown. I wanted to ask you about an interesting topic, at least I think, before we talk about the two guests that you brought here tonight, Coach. We often ask you just little bits to give us an inside track on how Shepherd recruits. And obviously, I don't want you to necessarily give away the whole formula tonight. But I couldn't help but notice the viral photo, I don't know if you saw, of Bill Belichick recruiting for North Carolina, and he brought his girlfriend to a high school football game. They're both up in the press box on their phones, barely paying attention to the game at all.
0: Wow.
1: I wanted to ask you this, and I'd like at some point to replay this on our local show, our sports show, so we can, you know, kind of get your perspective and get this out to area athletes. When you get the opportunity to recruit at a high school game, what do you like to do? Do you like to go up in the press box? And how often are you zeroed in on a player? Are you watching them on the sidelines, or are you watching after bad and good plays?
0: I love to be on the sideline. I love to be able to be close to them, watch them interact. And I like to have the opportunity to get an incidental bump with the mom and dad, you know. So, you know, and just to watch how they interact with their teammates, watch how they pay attention, and watch, you know, their focus and how they carry themselves is really important.
1: Have you ever lost interest on a recruit because of behavior that you've seen at a game?
0: 100%. 100%. We're watching everything we can to try and learn about the player. You know, and if we get red flags, we're going to get red flags. And, you know, I can tell you there's been times when, man, we've been amped up on recruiting a guy and going to see him live in person thinking, he might not be the right fit
1: sure.
0: for us. But with that same thing being said, we've gone to see some players and spotted others.
1: That's what I wanted to ask you. So, you know, can you give us a good example of, I'm going to a high school because I want Parker Stone to be the next wide receiver for the Shepherd Rams. Well, you know, turns out he's got a pretty horrible attitude. But, hey, this right guard, this Luke Wiggs, we weren't planning on necessarily recruiting this guy, but he popped into our radar. Can you give us an example or two of that?
0: We have, I would to give you a real-life example, I'd have to really dive into it, you know. But it's real, you know.
1: But it does happen.
0: And one of the things, like, and we're in a world of social media and Twitter and all that stuff with recruiting. One of the things that I believe in is that we still need to be able to have a relationship with the local high school coach.
1: Right.
0: And I think that's very important for us. And I'm a big believer in recruiting within a 2.5-hour radius of our campus, where the people are connected to Shepherd University, connected to the region. Also, I'm a believer, like, we can have really good players that have gone that in this area,
1: right.
0: in the EPAC, that go and play at other places. But we have to create a relationship that they feel comfortable, man. If I want to come home, I'm comfortable coming home to Shepherd University and playing football there.
1: Interesting.
0: And there's some, you know, we've had some really good examples of that, I believe.
1: And you brought up the social media aspect for it as well. I mean, obviously,
0: I can't stand it.
1: What do you look for, I guess, or do you not look at all when you're recruiting an athlete on social media?
0: You have to.
1: Sure.
0: I mean, you have to be able to pay attention to their social media. You have to be able to do the things, you know. Our coaching staff is better at social media than I am, you know. But I'll sit in our film room, and when they pull the social media up on the board, I can see it.
1: Right. Yeah.
0: And we're in a world, like, unfortunately, that's where our coaching staff's going to get the most accurate information, like who else is recruiting them, where his video is, all the things that go along with that.
1: Interesting.
0: So the social media is a great tool to gain information. I can't let it be holistically of how we recruit.
1: And maybe another potential PSA to athletes is your coaching staff checking just in general what a player you're recruiting is posting on social media?
0: Oh, yeah, absolutely. Absolutely. I can't tell you, like, I wouldn't take my 24-year-old girlfriend recruiting.
1: That's good to know. We got you on the record for that. That's
0: yeah,
1: very good.
0: And hopefully my wife heard that too.
1: Coach.
0: You know what? My wife's going with it. Going when
1: sure.
0: we're going to game.
1: No, I'm not saying there's anything wrong with
0: fun.
1: It.
0: Yeah, it's kind of weird. You know, like, you know, and I love Bill Belichick. Love him, man.
1: He's become
0: that relationship throws me off.
1: he's turned into an interesting cat these last couple
2: of years.
1: Got to
2: make you feel young somehow, I guess.
0: Yeah,
2: I guess.
0: And he doesn't really – I'm sure he doesn't care what I think. But, man, I revere the guy as a coach, and I'm always rooting for him. And I'm paying, I think he's as brilliant as a coach ever coached a game. But that one throws me off. You know?
1: Was that one of those things where you thought, you know, he takes the step back from the NFL and you kind of laugh and say, hey, actually coaching in college isn't as easy as you might have thought?
0: I really haven't paid much attention because I really thought, like Mike Lombardi, you know, he's the guy who wrote the book. I told you,
1: yes.
0: Two of my favorite books. And, you know, I thought that once they went to North Carolina with the resources they had there, man, they're going to just change the culture. And unfortunately, it hadn't happened like that.
1: Well, Coach, we're going to say so long to you for now. We'll bring you back. Of course, we've got a huge game to promote this Saturday. But we got a couple of Maryland boys tonight with you. Talk a little bit about Caleb Rube, who we're going to be talking to. He's been a staple for you in the offensive line. And then DeMarcus has really stepped up. DeMarcus Butler we'll start to talk to tonight as well. Fantastic defensive back for you this year.
0: Yeah, I think you got two great guests. I think they're going to be a lot of fun for you to talk to. Two players that I really think a lot of and I think represent our program the right way. They work hard. They do the things necessary. And I think you're going to have a lot of fun with them. I have fun with both of them. But my man DeMarcus over there, he and I get to work on one of the special team scout teams.
1: Oh, okay.
0: So he's my guy. And he and I got Reggie all knotted up. Right, DeMarcus? That was a lot of fun. You know, so Reggie was, yeah. So DeMarcus and I have a lot of fun with the scout team stuff, the look, and I'm having so much fun going over and helping with the special team scout team and being around guys like DeMarcus. Caleb, he's my guy, recruited him out of South River High School, and I'm probably harder on him than he deserves, but I hold him to a higher standard.
1: Very good.
0: Yeah.
1: Well, we're excited to talk to those two fine individuals next. We encourage you to keep it here. We'll be broadcasting live for Potomac Ridge Brewing until 8:30 tonight. It's the Ernie McCook Show live on 95.9 The Big Dog.
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